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1: 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It tasted the same. It was excellent.
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1: It brings back memories, but memories are never lost. So I remember that those days.Very vividly in my head. Today I got to hug the tree that we put in the ground. It's like hugging your own child. You give birth to the tree. And you watch it grow. So you are very proud.
2: Yeah.
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1: There will be young people and old people. More and more, more beautiful China.
0: 走的时候，塞考斯基在欢喜梁上装了一罐沙。26年前，这里遍地都是这样的沙子。
1: I will teach my grandchildren what this is. It's not a jar of sand. It's a jar of love. And it shows that America and China.One Earth. That's all it's about, isn't it?
0: 如今看着满眼郁郁葱葱的毛乌素沙漠，想起这短暂的重逢，塞考斯基忍不住又湿了眼眶。
1: In 2000, I never thought I would come back. Life, eventually, they will run out. That is the only negative.That this chapter will come to an end, but the story will never come to an end. I think that is important.
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2: 车往机场开2个多小时，3句英语，殷玉珍也配了一路，但是重逢那一刻准备了许久的话一句也没有说出来。
4: I expected to hug her and she hugged me first.And I knew I was going to cry. I told everybody I was going to cry. I just know that I'm very strong, but when emotion gets me, the floodgates open up. I think it represents a hero. I was asked many times today, what is the definition of a hero? And I think Miss Yin is the definition of a hero. She never said quit.She never said, I can't. She did the impossible. She did what common people would not do.
2: 上车饺子，下车面。殷玉珍一直记得，26年前赛考司机就对自己煮的面赞不绝口。这一次到家的第一顿饭依然是一碗热气腾腾的面。
4: The same, because she made it.So it had her love and her recipe. It tasted the same. It was excellent.
2: 终于到了此行的关键，三个老友要一起去看看那片赛考斯林。2000年，赛考司机第一次来时，树苗还没到膝盖。26年过去了，杨树、油松、樟子松都长成了大树，沙柳连成了片，杨柴也开着花。沙地成了生机勃勃的绿洲，同样位置，他们再拍一张合影。
4: It brings back memories, but memories are never lost. So I remember that those days very vividly in my head. Today I got to hug the tree that we put in the ground. It's like hugging your own child. You give birth to the tree and you watch it grow. So you are very proud.
2: Yeah. 曾被认为不适合人类生存的荒漠，在越来越多与殷玉珍一样的同行者的努力下，转变成中国为全球生态逆转贡献的鲜活范例。天色已晚，殷玉珍又带着赛考司机爬上那道沙梁，殷玉珍为他取名欢喜梁。苦尽甘来，欢喜梁上可以看到沙漠、林海，还有不远处的家。
4: There will be young people and old people.

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0: Now I will teach my grandchildren what this is. It's not a jar of sand. It's a jar of love. And it shows that America and China, one earth. That's all it's about, isn't it?
1: 如今看着满眼郁郁葱葱的毛乌素沙漠，想起这短暂的重逢。赛考斯基忍不住又湿了眼眶。
0: In 2000, I never thought I would come back. Life, eventually they will run out. That is the only negative that this chapter will come to an end. But the story will never come to an end.I think that is important.
2: 这一周很多人可能都像我一样一直在期待并且见证着殷玉珍和赛考斯基的见面。殷玉珍很质朴，赛考斯基同样质朴。相聚的过程中，两人一次又一次的落泪，给我们留下了人与人交往的美丽故事。中美两国相距遥远，但人和人的心却可以像他们二位一样走得很近。好了，下周的事儿咱们下周再聊。新闻周刊祝您周末愉快。

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6: I was outraged by hearing that. To show disrespect to our language and the name of the lake is not acceptable. And I hope that the president will apologize for that. And I don't think it would ever be supported by the Haudenosaunee people from where its origin is, or anybody in Canada, and probably maybe even not by a lot of people in the United States, because I don't think they see any good purpose of this type of this style of politics.
7: 一些美国媒体也对给安大略湖改名一事表示反对。美国有线电视新闻网报道称，美国政府给安大略湖改名是在重蹈其此前将墨西哥湾更名为美国湾的覆辙。文章指出，此前美国政府宣布给墨西哥湾更名后，两项民调均显示约70%美国民众反对这一做法。而此次给安大略湖改名将加剧美国民众对美国政府的一个印象，即政府更关注民众根本不关心的事项，而非降低物价等民众真正关心的事项。华盛顿邮报也刊文表示，美国借给安大略湖更名来向加拿大施压，但美国无法强迫加拿大承认美国湖这一名字，而且就像美国湾的情况一样，其他国家也不会接受这一名称。
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9: And the fact is, Danny, I mean, what's going on here is that they're desperate. They've tried every trick in the book. They started with a major air campaign. They went to blockade. Then they signed the memorandum of understanding. Then they went to tit for tat. Then they went back to blockade, and none of that worked.The Iranians were still standing. When this war started, the Americans were in the driver's seat in terms of employing military force. We thought we had a very powerful hammer that we could use against them and get our way. But as time has gone by, it's become clear that we do not have a military card left to play.
5: 美军林肯号航母近期频繁被爆出在长期部署后因缺少休整、生活条件糟糕、舰上水兵士气低落，多人出现精神崩溃。
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